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1: I love that there's an article on the internet here on how to reconnect with old friends without feeling awkward. 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It's like literally what they're doing right now. All the friends I don't talk to.

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1: Yeah, biggest song of the year, maybe, perhaps. We'll find out if she takes all her awards this Sunday. She's nominated for Song of the Year and Best Country Award at the VMAs. Ella Langley, you can watch it live this Sunday, 7:30 Eastern, 4:30 Pacific on CBS and Paramount+, the MTV VMAs. Here's Choosing Texas. Just

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1: Yeah, Taylor Swift right there. I Knew It, I Knew You. She announced a new single coming out this Friday called Patient Zero. You know we're going to be all about it on Friday playing it on the iHeartRadio app, so don't miss it. Here's Vanessa Carlton.

1031 KCDA. 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
1: 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Pretty cool to see the George Lucas Museum open up in California yesterday. You got to see the Star Wars exhibits. Like, my friends who are Star Wars fans, literally, like, crying tears of joy seeing him.

0: 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This is 103.1 KCDA. All right, welcome to your Wednesday night. It is Natalia jumping in. I hope you had a great day. Got some Zara Larsson coming up after this.
1: I'm going under in this time. I fear there's no one to save me. This all or nothing really got away. You're driving me crazy.

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1: All right, I got an unserious question of the night. Have you ever been to a psychic? And the psychic actually told you something that really kind of came true? Let me know in the talkback, Mike Bunn. I would love to hear from you. Just open us up on the free iHeartRadio app. This is Huntrix with Golden.

0: This is 103.1 KCDA. All right, that was Bruno Mars right there. Thanks for having us on. This is Natalia, and I was asking, you know, have you ever been to a psychic and something they told you actually came true? Because I've had friends go before and, you know, never comes true, but what about you? I got this message from a Carrie. Take a listen to what she said.
1: A psychic once told me that I was going to lose my job, but it was going to be a great thing that happened to me. And of course, I thought that was crazy, but then I ended up getting fired and it was like the best thing because a great thing happened right after that. Like it freed me up to do other stuff and that was awesome.
0: Oh my gosh, that is such a crazy story. I can't believe it. See, that's what I'm saying. Like it's sometimes things do come true, right? So let me know what your story is. You can open us up on the free iHeartRadio app and look for that red microphone button. All right, Justin Bieber and Gracie Abrams coming up on the way. 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
1: All right, you know how much I love The Traitors, and a new season is currently airing, but they announced the celebrity version lineup. Oh, I am so excited, and I'll tell you why next. Stay here. Sam Smith.

0: forget to tell your smart device to play 103.1 KCDA on iHeartRadio. All right, but how cute was Taylor Swift showing off her ring, saying, "That's my husband," at the last Chiefs game? So good. Hi there, friends. It is Natalia hanging out with you. And yes, okay, I love the TV show The Traitors. If you haven't started watching it, just go binge it. So good. There's a current season on right now, but the celebrity version is going to air next year. Here are some names that really stuck out to me that I'm excited for. Bronwyn Newport from The Real Housewives of Salt Lake City. Kesey Wilson, she's an actress. Oh my gosh, I love her. Chloe Kim, who's the Olympic snowboarder. Also Cynthia Bailey, she's also a housewife. Dominic Monaghan, I think that's how you say his name. He's from Lord of the Rings and Lost. Okay, also going to be on there, Kristen Chenoweth, which absolutely, she's amazing. The Broadway star, also she originated Glenda. And then also going to be on there, Whitney Lovett from Secret Lives of Mormon Wives and also Dancing with the Stars. So looks like it's going to be a pretty good season. I'm excited for it. No date just yet, but we do know it's going to air next year. All right, Sabrina Carpenter coming up on the way. Hold on.
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1: Well, who knew salary would get its year? Hi there, this is Natalia. All right, Sherwin-Williams announced its 2027 Color of the Year, and I thought this was interesting. The color is Celery SW6421. Basically, it's a soft and cheery yellow-green color. They said it's a very pretty, pastel, kind of green with a little herb tone. Yeah, go figure, okay?

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1031 KCDA, the best mix of the 90s to now. Well, I wonder if Harry Styles saw those rumors that his, you know, fiance's ex could be behind a burner account leaving comments about that? I'll tell you the full story next. Stay here. It's Harry.

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All right, if you ever want to say hello, you want to leave me a message, you know I'm on Instagram at Hey Natalia, HeyNatalia. You don't have to hit follow either. You can just go ahead and send me a message. I will check all my inboxes. All right, this is Imagine Dragons for you, Radioactive.

0: This is 103.1 KCDA, the best mix of the 90s to now. That is Ella Langley right there. Yes, and that is her song, Choosin' Texas, which is nominated for Song of the Year and Best Country at the VMAs, which is just days away. Sunday, 7:30 Eastern, 4:30 Pacific on CBS and Paramount+. Plus, you can make sure to tune in to see if she will win Song of the Year. That would be massive for her, right? I mean, come on. Definitely Song of the Summer, but let's get it, Ella. All right, Hozier and Justin Timberlake coming up on the way. Hold on.
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103.1 KCDA. Well, I love that this song has had such a great year. And now that we're going into spooky season, we can continue to love it because, you know, it's called Dracula, right? This is Tame Impala with Jenny.

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1: Well, Benson Boone was incredible at our iHeartRadio Music Festival just a few days ago, doing his flips and just, oh my gosh, hitting all those crazy notes. 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

103.1 KCDA, the best mix of the 90s to now. Hey, it's Shannon O. Are you getting ready to plan your next vacation? What do you think is the happiest travel destination of 2026? Maybe you can add that to your list. It's coming up in 6 minutes.

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1: Hey, it's Shannon O sliding in. Just trying to give you some tips for your next vacation destination. The happiest travel destination in the world right now, apparently, is Lisbon, Portugal. I'm actually going to Portugal next month, so I will let you know how that is. Followed by Helsinki, Finland, and then Orlando, Florida. Destiny, you said that's right there at the top for you, but mainly because of Disney.
2: Well, I don't think anyone's ever too old, but I go to Disney 4 times a year.
1: I am right there with you. I was there earlier this year in May or June, and it's always just as magical as I remember. Thanks for calling in, Destiny. What is your travel destination at the top of your bucket list that hopefully you'll get to in the next year or two? 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
1: 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This is Lose Control.

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0: 1031 KCDA. It's hard to believe that it's already Thursday. Hey, it's Shannon O, but we've got some fun stuff going on for you this weekend already. The fact that Bruno Mars, who you just heard, is actually up for Video and Artist of the Year at the VMAs. Not only is he nominated, but Elle Lainley, Olivia Dean, first time she's ever been nominated for Song of the Year, Zara Larsson, Stella Lefty. It's going to be a lot of fun. Hopefully, your favorite will win. You can watch it all go down this Sunday night on CBS and Paramount Plus.
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One of the best things to listen to late at night is the Stuff You Should Know podcast, especially the one that they recently did this week, because they just did an episode on dreaming. Some pretty interesting stuff in there. 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

0: 1031 KCDA, the best mix of the 90s to now. Well, if we're going based off of the calendar, fall is already started. But if you're going based off of Ashley, she's just feeling it out. When do you think the season actually starts?
1: I would say like September 30th.
0: Okay, so still within the next week. You're trying to hold on to that last taste of summer, which I can appreciate that.

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1: She's back at it on your television and not on daytime TV. Hey, it's Shannon O. We're talking Kelly Clarkson, kicking back up on The Voice. Coach Kelly alongside Adam Levine, Riley Green, and Queen Latifah. She also announced she's going to be playing Stagecoach next year, which is pretty exciting.

1031 KCDA. Now that we are officially in fall, people are already starting to get in the rom-com spirit, except trying to do this before the holiday season. Instead, they're trying to indulge in the spooky romance. Some of the top novels that you should read this season include Bride, You're the One That I Haunt, and The X-Head.

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Olivia Dean, first time nominee for Song of the Year at the VMAs this weekend. You can find out if she wins this Sunday night on CBS and Paramount+.

The best mix of the 90s to now, this is 103.1 KCDA. Getting ready to roll into Bruno Mars, who's up for Artist of the Year at the VMAs. You think he'll win? Honestly, he is one of those acts that's still on my bucket list. I will fly to see that man. But you can find out if he wins that big award this Sunday night on CBS or Paramount+.

0: 91 KCDA. 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

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What was the it toy when you were growing up? Hey, it's Shannon L. I didn't realize the one when I was a kid that all of my friends wanted is still hot today. Any guesses as to what it is? It's coming your way in 6 minutes.

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1: Hey, what's up? It's Shannon O. I did not realize that American Girl dolls were still such a big thing until I read the news about them releasing a new doll by the name of Daisy Davenport. Kids my age were like collecting those things, and I know that they were super expensive too. I want to know from you, what was the hot toy that you had to have when you were a kid? Dawn is calling in. This is actually what your sons wanted when they were younger.
2: It was He-Man. Oh my gosh. He would wait in line for He-Man.
1: Okay, so the action figure doll, did you actually have to fight off other people while you were trying to get this toy?
2: We did. At Christmas, there was lines, and you get there like, I don't know how early, just to wait in line for this plastic He-Man toy.
1: Sounds like you are mom of the year to me.
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2: Hey, it's Shannon. Oh, I was just bickering with John off the air because we were arguing about the best fall flavors. I said black licorice, but you are in a different world, aren't you?
3: No, if I had to, I would pick the candy corn. Black licorice is not made for human consumption.
2: You know what? More for me, John. That's totally fine.

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1: What do you want to be when you grow up? 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The answers that are coming out of them in 2026, kind of surprising. That's on the way for you in the next 10 minutes.

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When the waiter says, enjoy your meal, and you say, you too. Yeah, we do that too. Guaranteed human.

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1: Hey there, it's Shannon O. Did you see the big trend coming out of New York Fashion Week is something called analog dressing? Yeah, clothes intentionally being imperfect. In other words, you put your shirt on backwards, you have crooked buttons, wrinkled fabrics. Who knew that being lazy would actually work out for you in the fashion world someday?

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0: 1031-KCDA. When there's a song that's on your mind and you really want us to play it, all you need to do is hit the talkback mic and leave us a message.
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0: That's an easy request I will happily fill. Right now, it's Bye Bye Bye.

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1: Just because you weren't able to go to the biggest music festival of the year doesn't mean you have to miss out. Hey, it's Shannon O. I've got a way that you can still experience it coming up in 6 minutes.

0: 1031 KCDA, the best mix of the 90s to now. The dancing, the fashion, the singing. We are all about Zara Larsson, right? Hey, it's Shannon O. You know, that's why she was perfect for our iHeartRadio Music Festival presented by Capital One. And honestly, it looked like she was having the time of her life.
1: Thank you so much for tonight. Thank you to each and every one of you. Thank you to iHeart. Thank you to my amazing girls. Give it up for my incredible girls.
0: Giving credit where credit is due. 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Zara Larsson, Benson Boone, BTS, Snoop Dogg, Lainey Wilson, and so many others. 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

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One of the biggest red flags in dating these days, Meta Ray-Ban smart glasses. Hey, it's Shannon. I'm curious how you feel about them because a lot of females are saying it's just a little too creepy for their liking. What do you think? Hit the talk back, Mike. 1, 2, 3.

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Now that we're switching seasons, you need to do the closet clean out. Hey, it's Shannon O. But if you're like me and you're one of those people who find it hard to part ways with some of your favorite clothes, I've actually got a way for you to bypass all that. Try to read through your own lies with two questions. It's coming up in the next 10 minutes.

0: The best mix of the 90s to now, this is 103.1 KCDA. Now that we've officially switched seasons into fall, you might be doing a closet clean out. And if you are the type of person, like me, who has a hard time getting rid of stuff, you just need to use the 90-90 rule. And it's simple. You pick an item and you ask yourself two questions. Have I used this in the past 90 days? Will I realistically use it in the next 90 days? If no is the answer for either one of those questions, you need to ditch it. What is the one piece of clothing that you can't seem to part with? Christy calling in.
1: I have a sweatshirt that I had in grade school that I wear when I don't feel good.
0: I'm sorry, did you say grade school? Hats off to you for the fact that it still fits, Nikki.
1: It's just old and worn and comfortable, and I graduated grade school in 91.
0: Wow. Well, it sounds like you still use it regularly, so add that to the keep pile.
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0: 1031 KCDA, the best mix of the 90s to now. We love looking through the talkback, Mike, and seeing some of your requests and your nice messages, like this one coming in from Brooke.
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0: I'm going to try to keep that record going, Brooke. Thanks so much for hanging out with me. Right now, it's Blink-182, but as always, if you have a song that you want to request, do that thing that Brooke did and hit the talkback, Mike, to let me know.

The best mix of the 90s to now, this is 103.1 KCDA. Your name might so totally be 90s to the point where it's on the verge of extinction. I feel kind of attacked with this one. I'll share those names coming up in 6 minutes.

0: 1031 KCDA, the best mix of the 90s to now. What were the big names when you were growing up? Like to the point where you had multiple people in your grade school class, so you had to add in the first initial of their last name. Hey, my name is Shannon O. I feel targeted right now because there are three names specifically on the chopping block from the 90s. For girls, it's Courtney, Shannon, although it's spelled with an O, my name is spelled with an E, and Danielle. Those are sinking in popularity, but just to put this in perspective for you, Courtney dropped more than 2,000 places from its highest ranking in the 90s. That's a lot of people ditching it, right? For boys, the ones that are sinking in popularity include Connor, Callum, and Jordan.
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1: Hey, it's Shannon O. Just another one of those incredible performances from our iHeartRadio Music Festival this past weekend. The Goo Goo Dolls on stage getting the entire crowd to sing. Same thing with Snoop Dogg. He brought out Wiz Khalifa. Like, there were so many unexpected moments when I tell you it was something that can't be missed. Don't worry, you still have a chance to be part of the action. 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
1: She did it. Ella Lainley beat Mariah Carey's record 23 weeks at the Billboard Hot 100 chart. At the top of it, by the way. That is at least until Mariah Carey comes back for vengeance during the holiday season. Ella Lainley also nominated for Song of the Year at the VMAs. You can find out if she wins this Sunday on CBS and Paramount+. Just

0: This is 103.1 KCDA. I didn't realize I was going to offend some people when I mentioned earlier tonight that I decorated for fall, and part of my fall decor includes Halloween decorations. Jason, you said even though the calendar says that it's fall, we shouldn't be celebrating until when?
1: I mean, for me, it's got to be October 1st and no sooner than that. I mean, we're just getting back to school. It's still kind of summer vibes. Can we at least get to October, please?
0: Okay, so you got a few more days to enjoy the summer months. What about you? When does fall officially start? When are you going to start decorating? Hit that talkback mic to let me know.
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We go to

1031-KCDA. My name is Shannon Oh, and I'm calling it quits for tonight. But the good news is tomorrow's Friday, so we are practically at the weekend. Just seems like this year is flying by, doesn't it?

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1: When you think of your bucket list trip, I know for Jose, it's Japan because of the local culture and the food there.
0: Yeah,
2: the food. You know what? Screw the culture, man. Just give me all the sushi. Okay. You know what I'm saying?
1: All of it, though.
2: I'm kidding.
1: For Alexis, it's Camas. For the culture and the food, yes.
3: My hometown.
1: Yes, specifically the Mexican restaurant off Highway 14 after 1 a.m. on Thursday nights. It just hits different.
0: That's culture.
1: But for one of our listeners, he has the chance to take the trip of a lifetime with one of his coworkers.
0: Ooh.
1: All expenses paid if

we can give him the right advice. And you know that's unlikely, but we're going to try coming up in your brand new Awkward Thursday phone call right after this.

0: like,
1: hey,
0: what?
1: Those questions were hard. Oh, you're telling me that at the end of a customer service call, I'm not supposed to ask if they're single and see if they want to forge a relationship with me?
0: No.
1: Wow.
0: No, you are not.
1: So wait, was that a no? Are you not single then?
0: I am not single. Please don't do that.
1: Oh,
2: that is incorrect.
1: Sorry. Looks like we're going on a date now. You're my girlfriend.
0: Oh, my gosh. No, you go on a date with Kathleen. That's what it is.

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1: When you think of your bucket list trip, I know for Jose, it's Japan because of the local culture and the food there.
0: Yeah,
2: the food. You know what? Screw the culture, man. Just give me all the sushi.
3: Okay. You know what I'm saying?
1: All of it, though.
2: I'm kidding.
1: For Alexis, it's Camas. For the culture and the food, yes.
0: My hometown.
1: Yeah, specifically the Mexican restaurant off Highway 14 after 1 a.m. on Thursday nights. It just hits different.
0: That's culture. You
1: know. But for one of our listeners, he has the chance to take the trip of a lifetime with one of his coworkers.
0: Ooh.
1: All expenses paid if we can give him the right advice.
0: Oh.
1: And you know that's unlikely, but we're going to try coming up in your brand new Awkward Thursday phone call.

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1: It's awkward.
2: It's Thursday.
1: It's awkward.
2: Thursday.
1: Phone call.
0: On this show of apex carnivores, we love beef.
3: Yeah,
0: Mongolian
3: true.
0: Beef, Wagyu beef, sometimes even impossible beef.
3: Hey,
0: but
3: I like you.
0: Maybe our favorite is office beef.
3: Hey,
0: when two coworkers aren't quite seeing eye to eye, or ribeye to ribeye. Mm-hmm. And that's why one of our listeners, Caden, emailed the show, because he's dealing with a slab of juicy grade A office beef, and he wants some help cutting it up.
3: Every time you say beef, your voice gets lower.
0: That's just what happens. The testosterone comes through. So, Caden, we'll get to your beef in just a second, but first, something is going on in your office that brought this all about. That's what your email said. So tell us about that.
4: Yeah, so I work with a good friend of mine named Violet.
3: Okay.
4: And every year our office does something called the Olympic Office Games.
3: Oh, that sounds kind of fun.
0: It's a fight to the death sort of thing.
3: Oh.
4: Exactly, right.
3: I was thinking more you push each other in roller chairs to see if you could make it down the hallway.
4: Yeah, like chair races and three-legged, you know, all that stuff.
3: Okay.
5: No jousting, Jeff.
0: Okay.
3: Have you, and what was the woman's name again? I'm sorry.
4: Violet.
3: Have you and Violet worked together for a long time?
4: Yeah, I want to say 4 years.
6: Oh, it's a while.
3: All right. Okay. Is she like your work wife or your BFF at work?
4: Yeah, we're close friends.
3: Okay, cool.
0: Oh, okay. Nice.
3: Yeah.
4: So they do this every year. It's a morale booster. They pick teams and you do all these little games.
0: Okay, so
4: these Olympic office games.
0: And do people in the office get really competitive with it? Like they care a lot about who wins?
3: Yeah, because no one in the
4: office
3: gets competitive in our office in here, right?
4: It's so silly, but yeah, people do take it seriously.
6: I mean, that's what makes it fun. You got it.
3: Totally. If you don't care, then you're not in it.
0: Yeah, somebody needs to cry by the time that they leave for the end of the day.
3: Jeff.
0: That's a good work day.
3: Thank you.
4: Yeah, so this past year, the contest added another game called the Hopstacle Course.
3: Obstacle. Explain it to us.
0: Beer drinking?
4: No, actually, it's like going through cubicles and just create this whole course.
5: I did like Jeff's idea better.
4: Yeah, I would rather do that one.
0: Yeah. But yeah, yours sounds more like a physical, actual hopping around the office.
4: Yes.
0: Okay.
4: So Violet wasn't picked for it, and I kind of felt bad because...
3: But she's really good at hopping.
4: Really, really good.
5: Best jumper I know.
0: Oh, the knees. So much bounce in those knees.
3: Why would you feel bad that she didn't get to do the obstacle course?
4: Well, she just didn't get in any games this year. It was kind of like... It was just kind of random bad luck. The names were drawn out of a hat, and she wasn't even picked.
3: I see.
5: Okay.
3: I see.
5: Just over and over.
6: I thought it was someone's secret planning to sabotage her.
3: Alexis and I were looking for more drama.
6: Yeah.
3: But, okay.
0: But yeah, if it's something that she really wanted to do and she doesn't get to, I can understand why her morale would be hurt.
5: That sucks.
3: Let her do the next one. I mean, like,
6: who cares?
3: Can't be that stiff of rules.
4: Yeah, that's the point, because the obstacle course was the last event.
3: Her last chance to shine.
4: So I pretended to screw up my ankle from another game, and I said, "You got a sub for me."
5: Oh, what a good friend, bro.
0: You faked an injury?
3: That's right.
4: Yeah, so Violet's in on it. So she's doing the obstacle course.
3: Sweet.
0: And the injury happens on office property, so they're required.

0: for the medical bills, too.
1: I like that.
2: Right? Baby.
1: Yeah, that's wow. There you go. Now, is... Don't forget which ankle you said you hurt. Yeah.
0: Diabolical.
2: Yeah.
0: I'm still not understanding where the office beef comes in, but keep going.
3: Well, she ends up going to win this thing. Uh-huh. She wins the obstacle course.
0: Really?
3: Yeah, and I'm like, Violet, way to go. But I didn't realize the prize was... It was a trip for two to the Bahamas.
1: What?
0: Wait, what?
3: I mean, and I've been there for 6 years, guys. They'd never given away anything like that.
0: For hopping around the office.
1: Okay.
3: So everybody's shocked. I'm like jumping up and down, hugging her.
0: Jumping up and down on your hurt ankle.
2: Oh, no.
0: That's not a good look.
3: Right, right. I was hopping on one foot.
2: There we go.
3: And I was just so happy for her. This is great.
1: Yeah.
0: Okay.
1: But... when does the jealousy set in?
3: Yeah. A trip or two to the Bahamas, I'm like, wait a minute. Nobody's ever done this before. So I just started trying to move the conversation over to, hey, so who are you going to take? You know, like, what's going on?
1: Okay.
0: I mean, the guy that took the fall for you so that you could compete in this event would be a pretty sweet thing. Wouldn't you say, right? Violet?
2: I mean, you should have said that instead of giving her an open option. I would have been like, I can't believe we are going to the Bahamas.
0: Right. There. So what happened?
3: So she's not asking me. Days have gone by. Oh. She hasn't asked me.
1: Okay.
2: Uh-oh.
1: Can I ask, does she have like a partner that she would take over you?
4: Yeah,
1: that would
4: then
1: be
4: you got no chance.
2: Yeah.
3: No, she is single.
1: Oh.
3: So
1: that helps.
3: I need to figure out how to start a conversation with her where she sees that, you know, hey, we should be going on this together.
1: Oh, yeah. Okay.
0: Because you're the reason that she got to participate in the event at all.
3: Naturally. So
0: I see.
3: That's why I'm calling you guys.
0: So what are you looking, like, what advice are you looking for from us for this awkward call?
3: Like, what I should talk to her, how I should frame it to get me to be her plus one for the Bahamas.
0: You know, it's kind of funny. We were all excited, but now the room went quiet when they realized that we actually have to step up and do something to help you. That's a lot of pressure on us.
1: This isn't as easy as the hopsicle course, Jeff, okay?
3: I'm relying on your persuasion skills, guys.
1: Hey, there it is.
0: Wow. We can only do so much because you're the one that's going to have to actually make the call when we come back and reach out to your co-worker and convince her that she needs to bring you on her trip to the Bahamas. Woo-hoo. Coming up.
2: Yeah.

0: 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It's 103.1 KCDA.
1: It's awkward.
2: It's Thursday.
1: It's awkward.
2: Thursday.
1: Phone call.
3: If you're just joining us, we're hoping to send our listener, Caden, down to the beautiful Bahamas on vacation if we can help him convince his coworker, Violet, to take him with her.
0: That's right.
3: Because here's the thing. She won an office competition where he had faked an injury just so that she could sub in for him and participate. And she ended up winning a paid trip for two to the Caribbean islands.
4: Ooh, had he known that that was what was on the line.
3: He never would have faked that injury and let her even join. But, I mean, you'd think that Hugh would be the first choice as her plus one.
0: I mean, she's single. We do have to establish that.
3: We know that. And he was the one that let her take his spots.
0: Totally. And they're good friends.
4: Yeah.
3: But it's been a week and she has since said nothing. That's why he's come to us seeking advice on how to sway her to pick him as her travel partner. And we need some advice. So, Brooke, what do you have for
0: him? Okay, I got you. Because you work in an office. I bet you've done some sales in your life. You just need to pitch her the top three reasons you're the best for the Bahamas.
3: Well, do you have a pitch that he should use? Or are you asking him to come up with one?
0: Yeah, what's great about you? What's your number one reason why someone would have fun with you on vacation?
5: I don't snore.
4: Oh, okay, no, this is not.
3: I like that. Yes,
0: I was thinking more like your vacation style. Like, you know, like Jose, I know, likes to chill at the pool, stay around the hotel, like make it relaxing. Me, I like 12 activities before noon. You better be ready to go. Where are you at?
5: I'm somewhere between relaxing and maybe doing a few things.
6: So you're down to zip line at 7 a.m., but you'll be asleep on the zip line.
0: Okay.
3: Yeah.
0: But not snoring. But not snoring.
6: Oh, but not snoring. Yeah. I forgot all
3: I like
5: I'm all about having a drink in my hand.
4: Okay. That's good. Say that one.
3: You're easygoing. You're up for anything. So that could be a good pitch. Jose, what's your advice?
6: Well, you got to just ask her who she's bringing. Then say, hey, we're good friends. Maybe I could help you with the decision.
0: Oh, you're expecting her to say, I don't know?
6: Probably hasn't decided yet. Or she's between a few people.
0: Well, you hope.
3: Okay.
6: If she does bring up a person that you know, you subtly tell her why that wouldn't be a great choice.
0: Mm,
6: you know, like
4: sabotage
6: a little, thank you. Yes. Yeah, a little bit of that. And then you're going to naturally just look like the best available option.
3: Are you as comfortable as us as crap-talking your coworkers?
4: Or her family and friends?
5: I mean, I don't want to sound desperate in the pitch.
0: Well, then don't. I mean, what do you have to lose? You don't have the trip already, right?
5: Yeah. You're right.
3: Okay, so you can use as much or as little of our advice as you want to, but I'm going to dial your coworker, Violet, and hopefully you can convince her to take you to the Bahamas, my friend. So here we go.
4: Good luck.
3: I'm going to dial her number right now. We'll jump in if we feel like you need a little help, but let's do it.
7: Hello?
5: Hey, Violet.
7: Caden?
5: It's me, yeah.
7: Oh, hey, how you doing?
5: Good.
0: Oh.
5: How you doing with getting ready for your trip?
7: Oh my gosh, I am so excited. I can't stop thinking about it. It's going to be so great. I got to take a date soon.
5: They've never done anything like that.
7: What's that?
5: The company's never done anything like that, so this is really a big deal.
7: I know. Yeah, I'm not questioning it. I'm not looking a gift horse in the mouth. I'm just going to roll with it.
5: Awesome.
7: So I've just been looking at the resort stuff, and there's so much fun stuff to do.
5: What do you want to do when you get there?
0: Ooh.
7: You know, I like to do a lot of activities, so I don't know. I haven't really picked anything yet because you know what I'm kind of stuck on?
5: Mm-hmm.
7: I got to pick a plus one.
5: No, I didn't even think of that.
4: Oh.
7: Yeah, I know, right? It's the hardest part. Yeah, there's a plus one. So that's where I'm really stuck. But I narrowed this down, you know, because I think it should probably be someone from work.
0: Oh, my gosh.
5: No, that's a good idea.
0: Oh,
7: yeah. You know what I was thinking? You know who I was thinking that I think I might ask is Marissa.
5: Who?
0: What?
5: Oh.
7: You know Marissa?
5: Oh. Yeah.
7: Yeah, she is so sweet. I mean, I really like her a lot.
5: Aww. Well, didn't she get in trouble with the law like a few years back?
0: What?
7: Huh? What?
5: Yeah, nothing big. I don't want you to have a problem with TSA or something like that.
7: No, not Marissa. Was she's not on a no-fly list.
5: Yeah, I don't have any idea. I know it's an international trip and stuff. You got to do your passport and I mean, maybe you should think of somebody else too. Like, you got another person you're thinking of?
7: Oh. Yeah, you know what? I kind of do have like a backup person that I'm thinking of.
5: Yeah.
7: You know, Tony, he is so freaking fun. Can you imagine?
5: Yeah.
7: I mean, right? Like silent disco after the rum cocktails. That would be so fun.
5: Yeah, but I mean, sometimes he can take things a little too far, you know?
0: Oh.
7: What?
5: Maybe like, not. I mean,
7: we're on vacation. How far? What do you mean? But you're supposed to like let your hair down.
5: Exactly. Like, I've heard he lets more than his hair down.
7: What? What are you? You know which Tony I'm talking about, don't you?
5: Oh, I know Tony. Yeah, Bony Tony.
0: Oh.
5: I know him.
7: You know what? You are not making this easier on me, man.
5: Well, no, I'm sorry, but it's just a big decision is all.
7: Mm. Oh, shoot. Do you think Hillary is thinking she's going to go, our boss?
5: You can't be serious.
7: What do you mean? Because Hillary's, you think she brought really a hard travel partner. She does wear a lot of perfume.
0: Oh.
5: Yeah, that's an understatement.
7: Yeah.
5: I mean, maybe there's another option. Have you thought about maybe me as your plus one?
7: Ooh. Yeah, but I want to do fun stuff like activities, jet ski, pickleball, maybe surfing, you know?
5: But I can do all those things. I can do all of it.
7: No, you can't. You busted your ankle. You can't do anything.
5: That wasn't real. Come on.
0: Oh, no.
3: Not
0: no.
7: Wait a minute. Why are there people laughing? Where the heck are you?
0: Conference room.
3: Yeah. The conference room is actually a radio show that you're on right now, Violet, called Brooke and Jeffrey in the Morning.
6: Good morning.
7: Hey. Wait a minute. Why am I on the radio?
5: But no, Violet, I faked the injury. I'm fine. I just wanted you to participate in the obstacle course.
3: Yeah.
6: You didn't know that, Violet?
3: We thought that you were in on that piece of information.
4: Great
3: that
4: acting
3: it was.
4: Skills on
7: no,
4: that.
7: I wasn't around. How am I supposed to know?
6: There wasn't like a wink wink moment between the movies?
4: Yeah.
3: Kaden, you must have really sold the injury.
6: Yeah,
3: just falling on the floor.
5: No, I got picked. You didn't. And I felt bad. So I wanted to make sure you could play. So I faked the injury.
0: Aw.
6: That's a good friend.
7: I mean, okay, but I didn't know that.
2: Okay.
0: Oh, I just thought you'd say thank you.
2: Yeah.
0: Like, he got you a chance to win this trip.
3: That's what this call is about, because he was assuming since he had kind of gone out of his way to make sure you could participate in the hop-top-thalon or whatever it was called.
0: Obstacle
3: course, yeah. That you would be like, oh, yeah, I should take Kaden as my plus one to the Bahamas.
0: You just even said, like, you're such a good friend to him and you trust him.
7: I mean, I did trust him. And now here we are on the radio and he didn't tell me that.
0: Okay.
7: So that was a weird surprise.
3: Okay, well, that was
6: a little sneaky, but.
3: And it was mostly Brooke's idea to put you on the radio, too.
6: Yeah.
3: So blame her.
5: Mm-hmm. Yeah, what I'm doing right now is nowhere near what Marissa was doing. I mean, we don't know how bad her shoplifting charges or whatever it was.
6: She's got a whole rap sheet, man.
5: I don't have a rap sheet.
3: Okay.
0: Dude, Kaden, the door is open. Pitch her. Tell her why you're the best pick.
4: Now's the time.
0: Yeah. Yes.
5: Look, I can do all the rides because activities.
3: The jet skis.
5: Right, I've never been to the Bahamas. You wouldn't have been in the event if it wasn't for me, so just pick me and we'll have a great time.
0: There's the pitch. Let's go.
6: There we go.
7: I'm just going to wait on that. I think I'll ask.
0: What?
7: I'm going to ask Marissa. And then I might ask, if Tony can't come, if Marissa can't come and Tony can't come, then
6: no
7: I guess
6: way.
7: I'll.
3: Hey.
0: You're the third choice.
3: Option C.
4: About the boss.
0: Unless the boss interjects herself.
3: Yeah. But you know what, Kaden? At least we got you on the list. It's not the top of the list, but you're on the sheet.
5: I'm an option, right? I'm number three.
0: Okay.
4: And if the other two were to get hurt ankles, they couldn't go.
0: Oh,
3: or if you plant something in Marissa's desk and the cops find out, there could be a new charge.
7: That's not funny, because I don't think she did anything. So don't even joke about that. That's very serious.
0: You don't know, though.
3: Yeah. Allegedly.
7: Still, don't be putting things in her desk. And don't rag on Tony. He's really cool.
6: Man, she's really standing up for all her other friends.
3: Yeah. Kaden, you got some work to do, man, but good luck. All right, that is the end of the show today.
6: All right.
3: Remember, if you missed anything, you can always find it online at our website, brookeandjeffrey.com.
0: Okay, you said that really slow.
4: Yeah.
0: And I liked that.
3: I wanted to make sure everybody understood it.
0: I feel like you were over-explaining
6: a
0: little bit.
6: You're explaining the internet to people. Yeah. You have to put a dot and then C-O-M.
3: www. Like. Yeah.
6: No, you guys follow?
3: We screwed it all up.
6: Uh-oh. No one's ever going to find it.
0: No one's going to go look.
3: Forget it. Just go to a different website. That's the show for the day, though. And I don't know. We'll see you guys tomorrow.
6: Not online.
3: Not online, because I'm still typing.
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0: 1031 KCDA. Seacrest, Disney, Tanya with you. I want to quickly tip my hat to Macy's for sponsoring this conversation. Now, listen, I know fall is literally like something 48 hours old, but how good does it feel that it's here?
1: Oh, I mean, don't let the door hit you on the way out, summer.
2: Bring on the pumpkins, the corn mazes, the cider, the cool nights, and of course, the clothes.
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Just a programming note. Tomorrow, Oprah Winfrey is on. She's doing something super cool and experiential at Sphere in Las Vegas that she's going to tell us about tomorrow.

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1: All right, Ruby, let's bring it in. Everybody, huddle up, Ruby. So Ruby has a very pertinent question. Ruby?
2: Yes. So me and my sisters were having a wing woman debate because my older sister, being the older sister, thinks that she would be a better wing woman for our younger sister than I would be. But she's been single most of her life. And, you know, I've obviously been in a relationship for years. So I was like, there's no way you are going to be better at this. Like, I definitely could be a better wing woman. I think I'm just, I'm like social. Like, I could have a conversation with anyone. And my older sister, I don't feel like she's like that. She's a little more reserved. So I feel like I just would be, that's why I would be a better wing woman.
1: I don't know if I'd choose you as my wing woman.
2: Oh, that's my gosh. Crazy.
1: I don't know.
3: Wow.
1: I don't know.
3: No, why? Because if your single sibling goes and like talks to some guy, you run the risk of that guy being attracted to the sister and she's single.
1: Oh, so you're safer with Ruby because she's married?
3: Yeah, 100%.
1: Yes. So I'm safer with you and Sissany as my wing people.
3: Yes, they see a
1: versus
3: ring
1: Michaela,
3: on the finger.
1: If you're out there winging, I might... Does that work? No, not really.
3: Well, you're looking for different things.
1: Yeah. Okay, understood. And once you choose this person or you wing this person for your sister, you will kind of own that connection.
3: Yes.
1: So I hope it goes well. Otherwise, it's going to be very difficult for your sis to have to let you down and the guy down. But keep us posted.
3: Yes.
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1: What's up, guys? I'm Bruno Mars.
2: Hi, I'm Miley Cyrus.
3: Hello there. We're Moon 5.
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1: Our intern, Bella. Why is it that every intern who comes through here ends up throwing an ultimatum out? Remember last time? Sophia threw the ultimatum out. And now, intern Bella, tell us about this ultimatum. Why now and why?
2: I think I mentioned before that he had not been putting as much effort as I wanted to. And I think I've had numerous conversations with him. So essentially, I just told him, this is your last shot. Either you step up or I leave.
1: Now, what was his reaction to that? What did he say? How did he look? What was the body language?
2: I mean, obviously he felt guilty. He was definitely like, I feel bad for hurting you. And I was like, well, you've known this has been hurting me for a while. So I just need to see more from you. And he was like, okay, I can try, but I want to hang out with friends.
1: He didn't say I will? He didn't say I will? He said I can try?
3: I can try.
2: I don't like
1: the odds of that.
3: Those aren't the words. Guard.
4: So?
1: No, you don't say I can try. You say I will do better.
4: I will.
2: Yeah. So
4: now what?
2: Well, I told him, I was like, I'm going to put you in the hot seat. I'm not going to ask to hang out anymore. It has to come from you now.
4: Ooh.
3: Yes.
4: Right?
3: Exactly.
1: I don't know. I got to talk to your roommates about how they think this is going to go, but my feeling is not well.
4: Not well. I agree.
1: Yeah. Maybe it'll work. Maybe ultimatums will work for the first time ever in the history of a relationship this time. I don't know. Maybe.
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1: Are you hearing this inside your inner dialogue? Ha! Halloween's coming. Oh, I'm going to meet someone by then. Ah! My first date's going to be for Halloween. What's a great idea that's out of the box?
2: Sure.
1: Michaela might meet her guy by then. And what if he says, Michaela, what do you want to do? She might want to say, I want to go on a haunted hike. Would you,
3: Michaela?
2: Maybe not a hike, but something like a haunted house or
1: yeah, I was
2: a hayride
1: into this.
2: Or something.
1: I was into this haunted hike until I read it's 3 hours.
4: It is 3 hours. That's a big commitment for a first date.
1: I got an idea for your first date on Halloween.
2: Okay.
1: A pumpkin carving competition. But the catch is, you have to carve the impression you had of the other person when you first met them. That's the face you need to carve.
4: How do you do that?
1: Well, for example, if you thought they were rambunctious, big open mouth and crazy eyed, or if you thought they were mean or rude or off-put, then you do a little bit of a grimacing face.
5: Respectfully, I feel like it's a terrible first date idea just because...
1: Well, you don't know because you're out of the game.
4: No, I think it's so cute.
5: That's like second or third date, but first date, you do not want to commit that much time to somebody. What if they are a dud and then you're stuck carving pumpkins with them for multiple like...
1: Oh, you'd rather a 3 hour hike with...
5: No, I say a drink and that's it because then you can get out. If you want to extend, you can, but then you have an hour.
1: You know, you went into all your dates pessimistically.
5: I did.
1: I go in open-minded. Like, hey, we have time to carve and toast the seeds.
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1: I don't know if I'm the mascot, but definitely the number one advocate for side hustling. I've always had two or three things, sometimes nine things going at once. 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
0: 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Tomorrow, Oprah joins us. She's taking over Sphere Vegas. We'll tell you what she's doing. Have a good one. 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
1: Don't you ever feel more tired in the fall? Yeah, it actually could be related to the seasons. The season's changing. It's because of daylight. 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

0: 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You can find us on Facebook at 103.1 KCDA. Hey, Bianca, how are you today? What are you doing?
1: I'm good. I'm getting boba right now.
0: Boba?
1: Yes.
0: Oh, kind of jealous. What do you get? Which one do you get?
1: I get the honeydew and lychee boba.
0: Ooh. Do you put the tapioca? You get the little things in the bottom, right?
1: Yeah, I get the lychee and the brown sugar bobas.
0: Wow. You're making me so... I want a sweet treat right now. I am craving for a sweet treat.
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1: Yeah, Ella Langley's Choosing Texas, nominated for Song of the Year and Best Country at the MTV VMAs this Sunday. Don't miss it. It starts at 7:30 Eastern, 4:30 Pacific on CBS and Paramount+. All right, Ella Langley, MTV VMA nominee.

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1: I feel like you won't need an umbrella more so than you would need like maybe a snow jacket or snow pants in the next few months. Ah, it's too early for that. Too early. Can't talk about that right now.

Spokane and North Idaho's best mix of the 90s to now, 103.1 KCDA. I don't know if I should be like relieved or scared or worried that we haven't had a hurricane in the Atlantic form all season long this year. Like, shouldn't they be happening? There's some that's happening in the Pacific. Like, everything's backwards this year. They say it's El Nino. I say it's a conspiracy. You know, maybe it's just science.

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0: 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Guaranteed human.

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103.1 KCDA, the best mix of the 90s to now. Got Justin Bieber coming up, who, by the way, did an impromptu, like, outdoor park concert, little mini concert in Southern California. Check that out. That video is going viral.

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1: I love the confidence we all have as drivers, right? We need that confidence. According to a new survey, 85% of drivers rate themselves as safer than average, right? Pretty safe. But we also have 82% also admit to at least one potentially unsafe behavior behind the wheel in the past 3 months, like texting while driving, eating behind the wheel. I know we've all done it some point, right? Taking your hands off the wheel at any point is potentially unsafe. So that even drinking a coffee, you know, eating a French fry, looking for something in your glove box while you're driving, don't do it.
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1: Yeah, there you go. Ariana Grande, Hate That I Made You Love Me. Of course, Ariana Grande nominated for Video and Artist of the Year at the VMAs. You can watch it this Sunday, 7:30 Eastern, 4:30 Pacific on CBS and Paramount+. Don't miss it. I've been

1031 KCDA. Late last night, did you actually just like a photo from 2014? Cringe. Been there. Guaranteed human.

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0: 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What do you got going on right now?
1: Nothing, just running errands, picking up stuff, that's it.
0: I see what you're doing. You're just getting away from your husband for a few hours.